Every now and then, I think you might like to hear something from us. Nice and easy. But there's just one thing, you see. We never, ever do nothing nice and easy. We always do it nice and rough. But we're going to take the beginning of this song and do it

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1: I want to say thanks to everybody, all the ladies who joined me the other night on Facebook Live. Next week when we do Girl Talk Tuesday, it's going to be on Instagram Live. So just a little bit different. Follow us on Instagram as well, and we'll do that. And I just wanted to say, when I'm doing that with you online and it's live, I'm sorry if I repeat myself. You know, I want it to be beneficial for you, and so sometimes I repeat myself, and I know I do it.
0: Do you really?
1: I think so. They don't have you guys. It's not the three of us. It's just me and everybody who's online. And it's very fun and interactive. The other night we did top things to thrift, what experts recommend you thrift when you roll in. But I also shared the top things I thrift, and we went into my closet, you know, a couple of times. Wow. Yeah, went into the closet. I showed all kinds of stuff.
0: You showed the purses? Did you show the...
1: I showed a handbag or two. Blouses? Mainly the number one thing that I thrift, and you know, maybe you don't know this because I usually do it by myself or with girlfriends only, jeans. I will go straight to the blue jeans rack.
0: I didn't know that.
1: They're very, it's a good purchase. A really good pair of jeans can last you forever. You can dress it up or down, and brand new, they can be very expensive. I mean, I have a really couple of good pair of jeans that I paid like $8 for, and I am so proud of those and happy about those. But so a lot of this rolled in. And by the way, I did repeat this during the Facebook Live the other night, but the top things that experts say you're supposed to go for when you're thrifting is, number one is like decor, home decor. You know, look at art and look at statues and vases and things like that, because you can really decorate on a budget when thrifting.
2: Yeah, and that's why you'll find the Van Goghs and stuff.
1: Yeah. The second thing being...
0: The signing of the Declaration.
2: Yeah.
1: The second thing being classic apparel. And for me, that's jeans. You know, whatever that is for you. Maybe you're a blazer girl, or, you know, maybe you love belts, whatever. Classic apparel is a good thing that you can save on. And then the other thing being anything that's hobby-based. You know, for Murphy, that would be electronics or something like that. And that's exactly where you would go if you thrifted. That's where I'd find him.
0: You would probably have a tough time finding current electronics, though, I would think.
1: Yeah, you do.
0: I mean, I haven't.
1: Yeah, you do.
0: You know, what I will say, though, is, you know, many thrift shops, like a Goodwill, even if they're not going to resell it, that's the place to recycle your electronics.
1: True.
0: Because they will take it, and it's not going to go in a landfill somewhere.
1: Yeah. Sonia said this during our Facebook Live. I'm a decor person. Love to change things up a lot. And I learned to thrift while being a stay-at-home mom with three kids, and I still do it. Yay, Sonia. So keep it coming. We love having you along.
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7: From the Weather Channel, I'm Jeff Eno. We've got that early fog inland, mostly sunny skies. We go up into the low to mid-90s, and the heat index, 103 to 106. Inland spots could catch some stray showers or thunderstorms later. For tonight, we are mostly clear, mid to upper 70s. Now, for Sunday, showers, possible thunderstorms, mostly sunny otherwise, and we are headed up into the mid-90s, heat index around 106, and we'll see those showers Sunday night. Could hear some rumbles of thunder.

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1: Bet you didn't know that Murphy tried his hand at being a stand-up comedian again.
2: Oh, wow. Oh.
1: So he
0: did
1: had,
0: I win?
1: You had your neck ablation the other day.
0: Yeah.
1: Where you get knocked out, you get whatever injected to calm the nerves of the pain. And on the way home, he is just one funny line after another. Because now you know you're funny and you're trying to make me laugh.
0: It's you think? So,
1: I know you are. You even said, you'll say something and you'll cut your eyes over at me to see if it landed.
0: So the only, I wasn't intentionally. Now, there were some things that I just found naturally funny.
1: Oh, yeah.
0: And one of them are, you know, they send you away with instructions on what to do for the next 24 hours. And I found one of the lines a little contradictory in there.
1: Yeah.
0: I thought it was odd. You know, the section about call 911 if these things happen.
2: Yeah.
0: And one of them is if you experience paralysis. Well, how am I supposed to call 911 if I'm experiencing paralysis?
1: Yeah. So
0: you
1: that's what he's saying at the top of his lungs on the way to get some food.
0: Yeah.
2: Is that your opening joke for your stand-up routine?
0: I guess it will be.
1: Actually, the opening, we weren't even out of the parking lot yet, and you pulled out the sheet, your instructions, and you were like, and you said, you started reading them to me,
2: yes.
1: And you were like, it says, make sure that you arrange for someone to drive you home after this procedure, and you're like, huh. Told me this a little late.
0: Yeah.
1: What if I tried to drive home? Because you also spent a long time on the way, you know, in the elevator with the girl. I drive to pick you up and she brings you,
0: yeah.
1: You know, out. And
0: she's nice.
1: Per
0: I like
1: usual,
0: it.
1: I look and she's standing there nodding and you're talking her ear off.
0: Yeah.
1: And I'm like, he's trying these jokes out on her. Because
0: yeah.
1: You are so, like, you're tense on the way in. You know, before we get there, we're tense, we're running late, but you're a completely different person after all the good drugs or whatever.
0: Yeah.
1: So the first thing you're like, you said that about, you know, having somebody drive you home. And then we're pulling out and I'm like, it's time to get something to eat because you did have to fast, which he thought he fasted for 29 hours. I'm like,
0: I had the math wrong. I said, Jody, I haven't eaten in 29 hours. She said, that's not
1: no,
0: true.
1: No, you ate last night. You ate 24 hours ago. It's okay.
0: Yeah.
1: But anyway,
0: it had actually only been 17 hours.
1: I'm like, do you still want to go to the same place? You want to drive through? And he goes, and you go, yeah, let's go see a man about a chicken sandwich. But you're always cutting your eyes over at me to make sure it lands. So I was thinking maybe Sam could drive you home next time if you want to try the jokes out on him.
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9: From the Weather Channel, I'm Jeff Eno. We've got that early fog inland, mostly sunny skies. We go up into the low to mid-90s, and the heat index, 103 to 106. Inland spots could catch some stray showers and thunderstorms later. For tonight, we are mostly clear, mid to upper 70s. Now for Sunday, showers, possible thunderstorms, mostly sunny otherwise, and we are headed up into the mid-90s, heat index around 106, and we'll see those showers Sunday night. Could hear some rumbles of thunder.

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1: Sam, it's been really hard for me not to over-ask about how Lucy's doing, how she's doing in her crate while you're gone during the day.
0: Sam's new dog.
1: Rescue dog.
2: She was fine when I got home and she got out the crate and, like, she'd never seen me before.
1: Yes.
2: I have learned a couple things about her, and one of them I'm just totally thrilled about because my old dog Gus would

0: and barked at the ducks. Oh. So I got to hear a bark for the first time.
1: What's okay. it sound like?
0: It sounds like a dog bark.
1: Good.
0: Nothing, it's nothing special. And by the way, the little doggies next door were barking at her.
1: Yeah.
0: Of course, that scared her. She came running in the house.
1: Oh.
0: And it wasn't until I shut the door that she started barking at them.
1: Oh.
0: You know, when she's safe.
1: She got her bravery on.
0: Yeah.
1: You know, well, she was in a shelter for you don't even know how long.
0: Yeah.
1: And so strange dogs barking, that could be like a, I don't know, what do you call it? Trigger
2: PTSD.
1: For her.
2: Yeah.
1: Right.
2: Right.
0: And I discovered yesterday I was setting up the, they have, she's microchipped.
1: Yay.
0: So I was setting that up online with the company, and I noticed that it said date of birth.
1: Oh.
0: June of 2025.
1: Oh.
0: You know, when Gus passed away.
1: Oh.
0: June of 2025.
2: Oh, is that true?
0: Yeah.
2: Wow.
0: Now, they didn't have dates on there, but it's like, oh, wow.
1: Wow, she was meant to
2: yeah.
1: be yours.
2: A lot of times, yeah. you know, dogs are going to rescue. It's a guesstimate. They
0: yeah.
2: look at their teeth and try to make a ballpark guesstimate.
0: Yeah, because her medical records, it says 2 years. So it's really like, nah, we don't know. Mm-hmm.
2: Well, that's meant to be.
1: Yeah. I love this. I love it. Sweet Lucy.
0: Yeah.
1: Yeah, it sounds like she's going to continue to show herself, push the bounds, like she's going to do all the things.
0: Oh, and I guess she's getting more comfortable because it was Zoomy time in the backyard too. And
1: oh
0: that was
1: God.
0: So nice. I haven't seen that since Gus was younger. And it was
1: sure.
0: so nice to see that.
1: That's awesome.
0: Running all over.
2: She's getting comfortable.
0: Yeah.
1: I love it. So exciting. And it's your birthday.
2: Yay. Yeah. Happy birthday.
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2: I really do love hearing from you on Messenger, Instagram, YouTube, TikTok, all the places you leave messages, and some of these Messenger messages coming in about what you like to thrift. Once you've thrifted something and you have some, you've had a success with something cool, you're always looking for that, right?
3: Once you've tasted success.
2: Right. The first time I bought a designer pair of jeans for like $8, I was hooked. So anyway,
0: it's a dopamine hit, isn't it?
2: It is. And saving money is just ingrained in me from my grandmother and my family growing up. Every time we went shopping, it was like, watch those price tags. So now you know, you do that when you thrift. Anita said, I bought a Robert Rucker painting for $10 at Goodwill. I knew what it was the minute I saw it. And glad they didn't know, LOL. An American artist, a painter.
0: Art is beautiful, a very specialized stuff. Thing. I don't know that I would recognize the good art like that walking in.
2: Right.
0: And I'm sure you can get a find.
2: Mm-hmm. I mean, I don't think I recognize good art either. But I know what I like within 1 second. Right. If I like it, it's going up. I don't care.
0: Yeah.
2: Right. Rebecca said, my dad taught me to thrift. One of my favorite memories with him. I can't say what I thrift for, but if I want or need something, I thrift first. And if I find something interesting, great. And I love shopping sales and clearance as well. Rebecca, I do that too. I've been known to walk in a store, a retail store. Hi, how you doing? Are you looking for anything? No, thank you. Straight to clearance.
3: Yep.
0: Mm-hmm.
3: Yep.
2: I do it. Lisa said, I love to thrift clothes, but I always know brand names to look for. So I want to see Jones of New York, Talbots, J. Crew brand names. Those are the one I look for and then see if the color looks good on me. And I love thrift stores that are color coordinated.
3: Oh, that is so helpful.
0: What do you mean by color coordinated?
2: Sam, I don't know would you what like to explain it?
3: That they like all the reds and then they have all the greens and then all the everything. They don't just have a mishmash of shirts.
2: It's not just small, medium, large.
3: Yeah.
2: It's color. Like my closet at home, I work really hard to keep it. Creams are here, grays are here, blues.
0: Okay.
2: It's so if you're looking for a red shirt, you know where to go.
3: Same way I keep my closet.
2: Is it? It's fantastic. Murphy doesn't keep his closet that way, but it's okay. No judgment.
0: I keep it by shirt style, not by color.
2: Correct. All right. Keep it coming. Jump in anytime. Also, 877-310-4MSJ.
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12: From the Weather Channel, I'm Jeff Eno. We've got that early fog inland, mostly sunny skies. We go up into the low to mid-90s, and the heat index, 103 to 106. Inland spots could catch some stray showers and thunderstorms later. For tonight, we are mostly clear, mid to upper 70s. Now for Sunday, showers, possible thunderstorms, mostly sunny otherwise, and we are headed up into the mid-90s, heat index around 106, and we'll see those showers Sunday night. Could hear some rumbles of thunder.

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1: Morning pick-me-up time. Wouldn't you like to know what the attitude is and one of the keys to longevity is from the world's oldest living person, according to the World Book of Records? Her name is Ethel. She's 117. She turned 117 in August. So just a couple
0: That's incredible.
1: She was born in 1909.
0: Cool.
1: Now, in the United Kingdom, when the great-great-grandfather of the current King Charles was on the throne. And 2 weeks ago, when she turned 117, King Charles visited her and, you know, congratulations on being the youngest, I mean, the oldest living person. And so she got to meet the king.
0: That's cool. But only took 117.

0: But one of the things that she says that's a key to her longevity. Now, sometimes when you ask people in their 100s, and they'll say something like, well, I drink a Coke every day or whatever.
1: A shot of whiskey.
2: Yeah.
0: Right. She says one of the keys to hers is being non-confrontational. She has a non-confrontational attitude, and she does not like to argue, so she doesn't engage in arguments. Okay. Although she says she rarely compromises too.
1: That's cute.
0: I'm thinking she just walks away from the discussion and does what she wants.
2: Yeah.
0: Anyway, so she's had a lot of first in her last years of life. She got to meet the king. She petted a llama for the first time the other day.
1: Yeah.
0: She celebrated with family and friends recently. She has outlived her husband by 50 years. He died 50 years ago. Murphy, she didn't remarry. Yeah. You like that story? She actually outlived her two daughters, which is so sad. You know, she has been through some pain, but she does have 3 grandchildren and 5 great grandchildren. Hmm. She used to love to travel when she was younger. She was a nanny for a British family living in India for many years. Anyway, she is the oldest person alive because also earlier this year, a nun who was 116 passed away. So now she's the oldest person living, according to Guinness World Records.
1: Incredible.
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11: From the Weather Channel, I'm Jeff Eno. We've got that early fog inland, mostly sunny skies. We go up into the low to mid-90s, and the heat index, 103 to 106. Inland spots could catch some stray showers and thunderstorms later. For tonight, we are mostly clear, mid to upper 70s. Now, for Sunday, showers, possible thunderstorms, mostly sunny otherwise, and we are headed up into the mid-90s, heat index around 106, and we'll see those showers Sunday night. Could hear some rumbles of thunder.

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1: Today's a special day. Let's just kick it off with this. What? Happy birthday, Sam.
2: Thank you.
1: Guess who brought you something?
2: Oh, all right.
1: Is it a cat? Is it a dog toy?
2: Is it something from Bucky's?
1: It is not something from Bucky's.
0: I guess we've done that a little too much for you, haven't we,
1: Are
0: Sam?
1: You ready?
0: But whoever Here's wants to turn down a gift from Bucky's? Yeah. Nobody. But that's not what it is.
1: Come on.
2: All right, I'm getting there.
1: I didn't wrap it for a reason, so you can just, it's just a bag, so you can just dig right in.
2: Oh, all right.
0: It's Jody's Christmas mix early.
2: Awesome. Yeah.
1: Snack mix. Yeah. I mean, I think that's not just Christmas. I know I make it mostly at Christmas, but that's snack mix.
2: And you know, what I'm noticing too is this awesome container.
1: What's wrong with that?
2: Because I can use this again.
1: Yes, you can.
2: This is a great container.
1: It is a great container. Just a container from Walmart. Here's what's up, though. The basic snack mix recipe is this. Peanuts.
2: Yeah, I see them.
1: M&M's. Peanut M&M's. Raisins. And chocolate chips. Those are the five things. Right. And it's the best snack mix ever. It's the perfect blend of salty and sweet when you mix it all, you know, portions evenly. You just mix it evenly.
0: And not low carb, FYI. Oh,
1: not at all. But hard to stop eating. It's been a while since you've had it, right?
2: Since Christmas.
1: Oh, really? Oh, okay. So,
2: yeah, because I never make it. I always just...
1: So
2: is it... And I know I've asked you this before, but I never remember. Equal amounts.
1: Okay. I eyeball it. You could measure it, but I always eyeball it. But I will say this. I'm standing in the store in front of the chocolate chips, and I always buy semi-sweet chips. And they were out of semi-sweet chips. And, well, I'm sorry. The only ones they had were the tiny little mini ones. And mm-hmm. I'm thinking, I'm not putting mini chips in a mix that you're supposed to grab, like a hunkful. You know, you can watch. Yeah. You can eat that while watching football this weekend. Mm-hmm. So I had to substitute. There is a substitute. The chips, you see they look kind of fat?
2: Oh, yeah.
1: The chocolate chips are dark chocolate chips.
2: Oh, man, they taste good.
1: And so Murphy was my sampler. He already...
0: Yeah, I did.
1: He didn't stick his...
0: I can't control myself around that stuff, which is why we don't keep it in the house.
1: He didn't stick his fingers in your snack mix.
0: No, I didn't. No. Although I almost did. It was tempting.
1: I mix it all up in a bowl. Yeah. So there's a little bowl at home. He got your leftovers or whatever.
2: Man, these chips are great.
1: So, yeah, straight up, the great substitute is dark chocolate chips in our mix.
2: What brand was it?
1: Shout that out.
0: Nestle Toulouse.
1: Yeah, something like that.
0: As Phoebe Buffay says.
1: Anyway, happy birthday, Sam, the one who brings us so much laughter.
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10: A man is accused of damaging or destroying at least four flock cameras in Cobb County. He reportedly fired projectiles at several of the cameras that caused them to melt. The arrest warrant shows the suspect targeted cameras at East Cobb Park and at Home Depot, 2 miles away. He is being held in jail without bond. The employee benefits workforce in Atlanta is shrinking. Thomas Cage reports.
11: According to a new survey in the Atlanta Business Chronicle,

0: was a 17% decrease in the number of consultants and brokers from 2025 to 2026. Mercer reported 180 local consultants and brokers in 2026, down from 250 the previous year. The Atlanta Business Chronicle reports that some companies such as FlexHR and Wyndham Brannan LLC saw an increase in their consultant and broker count. Notable declines were seen in companies like One Digital, Lockton, and Strategic Benefits Advisors Incorporated. Aon and Baker Tilly did not respond to the survey inquiries this year. I'm Thomas Cage.
1: Tens of thousands of people are in Atlanta for the holiday weekend for DragonCon, which is running around the clock until Monday afternoon. While the event is well known as a large pop culture convention, it also hosts a multiple-day blood drive. Thousands of attendees are lined up to give blood. Every year, DragonCon donors make a significant impact on the critically low blood supply. According to organizers, this year marks the 24th annual LifeSouth blood drive at the convention. LifeSouth provides blood to hospitals in the Atlanta area and more than 200 hospitals and emergency service organizations across Florida, Georgia, Alabama, and Tennessee. I'm Katie Gray.
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3: I'm Cody North with your Big Wolf News Update. The Baxley Atlee County Chamber of Commerce Business Expo will be Thursday, September 10th from 4 until 7 p.m. at the Atlee County Ag Center, 2761 Blackshear Highway in Baxley. 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
1: I'm Katie Gray, GNN Sports. Week one of college football season is here and already halfway done. Joe Moreno explains.
4: It's a great homecoming to Atlanta for Deion Sanders, but at the expense of Georgia Tech. Coach Prime's Colorado Buffaloes scored the go-ahead touchdown in the final minute of play, then block a Yellow Jackets game-winning field goal to seal a 14-13 victory over Tech. Kennesaw State also shut out West Georgia on Thursday, 47-0. Tennessee State visits Georgia today at 3 at Sanford Stadium. Charleston Southern plays Georgia Southern. I'm Joe Moreno.
1: Meanwhile, the Braves are playing in perhaps the biggest series of the season over the holiday weekend. Atlanta won their first game in the four-game set against Philadelphia 5-2 Friday night, extending their lead in the NL East to five games. Atlanta's Chris Sale outdueled Christopher Sanchez in a matchup of the two baseball's best pitchers. The two teams face off again tonight around 6 p.m. That's sports. I'm Katie Gray with the Georgia News Network.
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8: From the Weather Channel, I'm Jeff Eno. We've got that early fog inland, mostly sunny skies. We go up into the low to mid-90s, and the heat index, 103 to 106. Inland spots could catch some stray showers or thunderstorms later. For tonight, we are mostly clear, mid to upper 70s. Now for Sunday, showers, possible thunderstorms, mostly sunny otherwise, and we are headed up into the mid-90s, heat index around 106, and we'll see those showers Sunday night. Could hear some rumbles of thunder.
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1: 877-310-4MSJ. Anytime you'd like to jump into the conversation, you can call or text that number.
0: Yeah. What's going on, Katie?
2: I was just calling about a jury duty experience.
1: Oh, yeah. Tell. Do tell.
2: Okay. So I have always wanted to be selected for jury duty, and I finally got selected last summer. Like, so excited. Like, I wanted to be picked so badly.
1: Yeah.
2: And I ended up getting picked. Mm-hmm. And so I report on the day of the trial, and I sit through the entire trial, and it was awful, like the worst kind of trial you could imagine. Ugh. It was awful.
1: Okay. Yeah.
2: And then the judge starts giving us our jury instructions to go and deliberate, and I'm thinking, oh, I'm going to nominate myself to be the foreman or whatever it's called. And as soon as he gets done giving the instructions, he calls my name and the person sitting next to me and says, y'all were actually selected as alternate for this case. So your service is complete.
0: Oh,
2: and it was like the biggest punch in the gut. I was like, what?
1: Yeah.
2: So they like escorted us out, but he said we could stay if we wanted to. And I was invested at that point. So I wanted to stay.
1: Right.
2: And one of the like bailiffs got on and was like, we have one that wants to stay.
1: They probably found that unusual.
3: Yeah.
2: And so I stayed, but it was such a punch in the gut. Like, yeah. I was so invested at that point.
1: I know.
2: That was just my one jerk.
1: Well,
2: but did you know that you can, like, go and sign up and get the court dockets, and you can just go sit in trials?
0: No.
1: I've heard that.
2: I mean, that's going to be, like, a new hobby of mine.
1: Oh, you should then. It does. Your interest is your interest.
2: Yeah.
1: You should.
2: So, anyways, random story.
0: That's so awesome, Katie. I appreciate that. You know,
1: Not random.
0: No, it's, and Katie called because, you know, I got the jury notice. Well, the information seeking card doesn't mean I'm going to jury duty necessarily. Mm-hmm.
1: Doesn't mean you'll get picked, Murphy.
0: No.
1: But if you did get picked, you would be the foreman for sure.
0: I hope I'm not an alternate.
3: If you become an alternate, will you stick around when they dismiss you?
0: I mean, probably. I'm assuming they don't compensate you. That would mean that two of y'all would
1: time
0: be doing
1: money,
0: a show
1: Sam.
0: By yourselves.
1: Yeah.
0: So, no.
1: Thank you for that.
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0: all the greatest hits. 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
1: Sam, that birthday gift I gave you yesterday, the snack mix.
2: Yeah, the Christmas snack mix.
1: Don't call that.
2: It's the overall snack mix.
0: That's what Jody usually does for Christmas. Mm-hmm. Yeah, but yeah.
1: Okay, so when you have a signature gift, food gift that you give, even if you only do it once a year, it's a great thing to have in your back pocket. Because honestly, I didn't know what to get you for your birthday, and I almost bought you packing cubes. But then I thought, packing cubes are just a suggestion. We think you'd love them. You're resistant, but it's also personal.
0: You know what I do predict? If Sam Etherick gets packing cubes and you get them. Because Sam is a gadget type, and it works. Once you see, and it makes life so much easier when you travel.
1: It looks so neat. Your suitcase looks so neat.
0: You don't lose. Well, it's not that. You just don't lose your stuff, you know?
1: But the reason I didn't get them is because that's a personal. You need to get the kind you want, the look you want, when you finally do go there.
2: You know what kind I want?
1: Nothing. Anyway, I bring it up because I was trying to think of what to get you, and I thought, well, I'll either make him pumpkin bread or I can make him the mix. Hold your horses. Yeah. But it's a really good idea to have a signature gift like that, not only because when you don't know what to give, you can always give something you know people like. Mm-hmm. You kind of become known for it, and you end up having stories with people. Murphy, do you remember that I used to make the mix for your parents?
0: I do.
1: Okay. Yeah. And it was always at Christmas, and I would put it in a pretty like canister, sometimes with Christmas decor on it, and I would give it to them. And when we would see them in the early part of the year after the new year, we would walk into the house and your mom would hand me the empty container and go, fill this anytime you want.
0: Yeah.
1: And that made me, it was so funny.
0: It was sweet.
2: That's the trick, huh? Okay.
1: Maybe. And then my grandfather, Papa, the preacher, you know, when I would make mix for him and then I would go to his house again a week later, I would see that he had eaten all the chocolate, but none of the peanuts. Mm. He just was selective about eating it. Anyway, it's a signature gift to have.
0: You should have given him a jar of M&Ms.
1: I know. That's what
2: is this where you're going to give me the pumpkin bread now?
1: No, your birthday's over.
0: No, I think what she's going to do is give you a mix and a packing cube next time.
1: By the way, get the method and the recipe for the mix at murphysamandjody.com.
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12: From the Weather Channel, I'm Jeff Eno. We've got that early fog inland, mostly sunny skies. We go up into the low to mid-90s and the heat index, 103 to 106. Inland spots could catch some stray showers or thunderstorms later. For tonight, we are mostly clear, mid to upper 70s. Now for Sunday, showers, possible thunderstorms, mostly sunny otherwise, and we are headed up into the mid-90s, heat index around 106, and we'll see those showers Sunday night. Could hear some rumbles of thunder.

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1: You know how you'll be saying something and then it'll be in your feed because your device is listening.
0: Yes.
1: So last week on Friday, when we were talking to my friend Angelia, who had a standing appointment at the nail salon with Dolly Parton, and, you know, told us what she gets, which is acrylic, and what color, always pink or red. Like, thanks for that. That was so cool to know that. After that, we were talking about Carl, her husband, Carl Dean. And I had said that I was always so interested in how they made that work. They definitely were opposites. You know, he was a very private person and did not want to be in the spotlight, and he never was.
0: And she always talked about him in interviews and in concert. So when Jody wasn't able to go to this concert with me and Taylor and Phoebe, you know, Dolly actually talked about Carl several times.
1: Of course.
0: So you know that they were tight. You just never knew anything about it.
1: Sounds like they were best friends. But I thought, man, that's the story I want to know. Like, what was that like for him to be married to Dolly Parton, who was in the spotlight all the time, and he never was? And as soon as we said that, I started getting all weekend, Murphy, I got all these interviews rolling into my feed where Dolly would talk about Carl and what he was really like. And so one of them goes way back, and of course it's Barbara Walters pushing her hard about it.
2: You don't see him very much. You're on the road most of the time. You've said, I know that this marriage will always last. This man gives me everything I need. How do you know?
3: Well, I need freedom. The man gives me freedom.
2: So why get married? Well,
3: why not?
2: Why? I mean, if what you want most is freedom, why have a husband away someplace to see 6 weeks a year?
3: But he has the same freedom. See, the thing of it is, you don't find a person that you can be happy with and that can accept you the way you are and can share the things and to plan for the future and to enjoy your home. We have our foundation. We have our roots. We have all the things that everybody's looking for, and that's happiness in a marriage.
1: The reason I bring that up and play that for you is that every interview that I watched over the weekend, that's just one of them, she mentioned freedom. They gave each other personal freedom to be who you are, which is why it worked. And they always came back to each other. You know, so yeah, they were apart a lot, but it worked for them because she never felt pressure from him and he never felt pressure from her to be somebody else.
0: That's the opposite of codependency, right?
1: It is, again, something so healthy, straight from the mouth of Dolly.
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0: It's Murphy, Sam, and Jody on Big Wolf 96.7. All the greatest hits.
1: Biggest mistakes that families make, people make in national parks. But this is not just some list conjured up. This is information from park rangers who've seen these mistakes over and over again. We've all heard stories lately, you know, whether it's weather or something that, you know, no one's
0: tragic
1: fault.
0: Stuff.
1: But scary, scary stuff. Yeah. You have to realize, and nothing makes you realize it more until you go into a national park and you realize, oh, there's not a McDonald's on the corner here. I am in the middle of the wilderness.
2: I'm in the wild.
1: It's what makes it so beautiful and special and rightly so protected.
0: Yep.
1: But so the biggest mistakes, and we'll get to the getting too close to wildlife because, of course, that's on the list, but it's not the first thing. Murphy, you'll love the first thing. Not checking current conditions, not knowing about the weather, not knowing about the changes or what the forecast is.
0: Right.
1: Like, you know, different levels of elevation and different, not wearing the right clothing and not knowing, hey, it's going to rain or there's a storm on the horizon or it's going to be 110 at this peak or place. Not being ready for that has gotten more people in trouble.
0: And if you're not used to doing it in the first place, if your time is in the city, like you're saying, with everything you need on the corner, it's not second nature to know that.
1: Which ones? And, I mean, who of us are used ready for that?
0: Yeah. And the other thing about going into a national park, which, you know, this is, and I know that you think it's funny that I did this, but it's the reason I got a Starlink, a little portable Starlink, is because you go into a national park, at some point you won't have cell service depending on how deep you're in. So you need the equipment to make sure that you can actually stay connected to the outside world to get that information.
1: Relying on cell service is one of the things on the list. Just mistake that's made thinking you're going to have that. Like, well, I'll call you when I'm ready to come out. Or no, you won't.
0: Right.
1: You won't. Not planning ahead in regards to like packing extra food or water, even if you're only planning to be there for the day, just in case. What if something happens and you twist your ankle and you can't get out quick enough or something like that?

0: and you don't have enough water, you haven't planned ahead. So pack more than, you know, you think you might need. Yeah. Not telling someone where you're going.
1: Oh, yeah, yeah.
0: Somebody needs to know. You know, a lot of people who love being in the national park and being in nature do like to do it solo. That's why you hear about
2: it. Go hiking, yeah.
0: And that's understandable. But somebody needs to know, not only that you're going in, but where are you planning? What trail? Right. What part of the park?
1: How long? Yeah. All that stuff.
0: There's more. We're going to get to it later for you. And we'd love to hear your experiences too. So join us anytime. 877-310-4MSJ. Murphy.

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5: From the Weather Channel, I'm Jeff Maher. Temperatures will trend cooler as we head into Labor Day on Monday, with showers and storms increasing in coverage. In the meantime, partly to mostly cloudy this afternoon with a high near 94 and a triple-digit heat index at times, and then clear overnight with a low falling to 75. Clouds will increase into Sunday afternoon with a few thunderstorms as the high climbs to 97, and then showers and storms will increase on Monday to start off the week as the high temperature eventually approaches 89 degrees.

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2: Love to hear from you there. Send us messages, all of that. You can email also at murphysamandjody.com, which Carly has done. I'm going to read this, guys. Hello. I've been noticing a trend that maybe Murphy and Sam don't notice. But you can tell that Jody notices. And I promise women are noticing this trend too.
0: What?
2: Whenever Jody starts telling a story or answering a question, Murphy often talks over her / interrupts and gets Sam to join in. It's frustrating to hear because I'm interested in what Jody has to say as well. I don't need two dudes talking over her and laughing. This is when she sent this in the other day. She started talking about when she saw her old high school again, and Murphy completely blew over her, getting Sam to join in until she couldn't talk at all. Murphy, that's your wife. Don't be that way. It's painful to listen to. That's from Carly. I had to read this because, Carly, that's so sweet of you to say that. We do it to each other. Three people together doing this every day, we do it to each other.
0: Well, I don't remember that one either because we usually do pick and poke fun at each other just to have fun. So I don't know if that's what that was. Well, I don't remember the conversation.
2: I do. I do remember the conversation. We were talking about going back to high school, and I was going to say that I felt awkward when I went back. Mm-hmm. Not long, like a year after you graduate from high school, and you kind of go back and you want to see it. It wasn't long till I realized, oh, this is an awkward situation. But I think you were just excited about what you were saying. I mean, it happens.
3: Can I talk now? Yeah. And to think about it too, there's three of us, just like if you were at work around the water cooler or the coffee pot and three of you start talking, somebody's going to interrupt the other person.
2: Yeah, it does happen a lot.
3: Yeah.
2: In fact, Carly, it's interesting that you would write that about Murphy and Sam because honestly, I think the biggest one that stands out is that I talk too much and don't let you guys talk. We hear that too a lot. And that's because,
0: You are the anchor of the show.
2: Right. But it's just the way that it is. If you did this every day with two other people, you would see. I know that you guys never mean to step on me, and I never mean to step on you. So I wanted to just address that because Carly said that.
0: Thank you, Carly, though. I mean, we appreciate hearing that because, you know, we want your day with us to be a pleasant experience.
2: Correct. Yeah. So thank you. Keep listening, and you can always take us along on the podcast. Just search Murphy, Sam, and Jody anywhere you listen to podcasts.
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4: From the Weather Channel, I'm Jeff Maher. Temperatures will trend cooler as we head into Labor Day on Monday with showers and storms increasing in coverage. In the meantime, partly to mostly cloudy this afternoon with a high near 94 and a triple-digit heat index at times, and then clear overnight with a low falling to 75. Clouds will increase into Sunday afternoon with a few thunderstorms as the high climbs to 97, and then showers and storms will increase on Monday to start off the week as the high temperature eventually approaches 89 degrees.
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4: From the Weather Channel, I'm Jeff Marr. Temperatures will trend cooler as we head into Labor Day on Monday with showers and storms increasing in coverage. In the meantime, partly to mostly cloudy this afternoon with a high near 94 to triple-digit heat index at times, and then clear overnight with a low falling to 75. Clouds will increase into Sunday afternoon with a few thunderstorms as the high climbs to 97, and then showers and storms will increase on Monday to start off the week as the high temperature eventually approaches 89 degrees.
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9: A man is accused of damaging or destroying at least 4 flock cameras in Cobb County. He reportedly fired projectiles at several of the cameras that caused them to melt. The arrest warrant shows the suspect targeted cameras at East Cobb Park and at Home Depot, 2 miles away. He is being held in jail without bond. The employee benefits workforce in Atlanta is shrinking. Thomas Cage reports.
10: According to a new survey in the Atlanta Business Chronicle, there was a 17% decrease in the number of consultants and brokers from 2025 to 2026. Mercer reported 180 local consultants and brokers in 2026, down from 250 the previous year. The Atlanta Business Chronicle reports that some companies, such as Flex

0: HR and Wyndham Brannan LLC saw an increase in their consultant and broker count. Notable declines were seen in companies like One Digital, Lockton, and Strategic Benefits Advisors Incorporated. Aon and Baker Tilly did not respond to the survey inquiries this year. I'm Thomas Cage.
1: Tens of thousands of people are in Atlanta for the holiday weekend for DragonCon, which is running around the clock until Monday afternoon. While the event is well known as a large pop culture convention, it also hosts a multiple-day blood drive. Thousands of attendees are lined up to give blood. Every year, DragonCon donors make a significant impact on the critically low blood supply. According to organizers, this year marks the 24th annual Life South blood drive at the convention. Life South provides blood to hospitals in the Atlanta area and more than 200 hospitals and emergency service organizations across Florida, Georgia, Alabama, and Tennessee. I'm Katie Gray.
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3: I'm Cody North with your Big Wolf News Update. The Baxley Atlee County Chamber of Commerce Business Expo will be Thursday, September 10th from 4 until 7 p.m. at the Atlee County Ag Center, 2761 Blackshear Highway in Baxley. 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
1: I'm Katie Gray, GNN Sports. Week one of college football season is here and already halfway done. Joe Moreno explains.
4: It's a great homecoming to Atlanta for Deion Sanders, but at the expense of Georgia Tech. Coach Prime's Colorado Buffaloes scored the go-ahead touchdown in the final minute of play, then block a Yellow Jackets game-winning field goal to seal a 14-13 victory over Tech. Kennesaw State also shut out West Georgia on Thursday, 47-0. Tennessee State visits Georgia today at 3 at Sanford Stadium. Charleston Southern plays Georgia Southern. I'm Joe Moreno.
1: Meanwhile, the Braves are playing in perhaps the biggest series of the season over the holiday weekend. Atlanta won their first game in the four-game set against Philadelphia 5-2 Friday night, extending their lead in the NL East to five games. Atlanta's Chris Sale outdueled Christopher Sanchez in a matchup of the two baseball's best pitchers. The two teams face off again tonight around 6 p.m. That's sports. I'm Katie Gray with the Georgia News Network.
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8: From the Weather Channel, I'm Jeff Maher. Temperatures will trend cooler as we head into Labor Day on Monday with showers and storms increasing in coverage. In the meantime, partly to mostly cloudy this afternoon with a high near 94 and a triple-digit heat index at times, and then clear overnight with a low falling to 75. Clouds will increase into Sunday afternoon with a few thunderstorms as the high climbs to 97, and then showers and storms will increase on Monday to start off the week as the high temperature eventually approaches 89 degrees.
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3: From the Weather Channel, I'm Jeff Maher. Temperatures will trend cooler as we head into Labor Day on Monday with showers and storms increasing in coverage. In the meantime, partly to mostly cloudy this afternoon with a high near 94 and a triple-digit heat index at times, and then clear overnight with a low falling to 75. Clouds will increase into Sunday afternoon with a few thunderstorms as the high climbs to 97, and then showers and storms will increase on Monday to start off the week as the high temperature eventually approaches 89 degrees.
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4: From the Weather Channel, I'm Jeff Marr. Temperatures will trend cooler as we head into Labor Day on Monday with showers and storms increasing in coverage. In the meantime, partly to mostly cloudy this afternoon with a high near 94 and a triple-digit heat index at times, and then clear overnight with a low falling to 75. Clouds will increase into Sunday afternoon with a few thunderstorms as the high climbs to 97, and the showers and storms will increase on Monday to start off the week as the high temperature eventually approaches 89 degrees.
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4: From the Weather Channel, I'm Jeff Marr. Temperatures will trend cooler as we head into Labor Day on Monday with showers and storms increasing in coverage. In the meantime, partly to mostly cloudy this afternoon with a high near 94 and a triple-digit heat index at times, and then clear overnight with a low falling to 75. Clouds will increase into Sunday afternoon with a few thunderstorms as the high climbs to 97, and then showers and storms will increase on Monday to start off the week as the high temperature eventually approaches 89 degrees.
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4: From the Weather Channel, I'm Jeff Maher. Temperatures will trend cooler as we head into Labor Day on Monday with showers and storms increasing in coverage. In the meantime, partly to mostly cloudy this afternoon with a high near 94 and a triple-digit heat index at times, and then clear overnight with a low falling to 75. Clouds will increase into Sunday afternoon with a few thunderstorms as the high climbs to 97, and then showers and storms will increase on Monday to start off the week as the high temperature eventually approaches 89 degrees.
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10: Authorities are investigating after a pedestrian was struck and killed by a train in Gwinnett County. Officials said the collision happened Friday night, and Norfolk Southern confirmed a southbound train struck the person away from the railroad crossing. The victim died at the scene, and their identity has not been released. The train operator was not injured. The price of diesel fuel is rising, and just in time for Labor Day weekend. Thomas Cage reports.
11: The average price of diesel in the U.S. has reached an all-time high of $5.85 per gallon. And in Georgia, it's $5.64 a gallon, according to AAA. ABC 7 News reports U.S. refineries are operating at full capacity to mitigate the impact on transportation and agriculture sectors. The high diesel prices reflect the strain on the global supply chain due to conflicts in the Middle East and Ukraine. Refineries in the Middle East have sustained damage, and the war in Iran has disrupted fuel shipments throughout the region. 1 year ago, AAA says diesel fuel was on average $3.56 a gallon in Georgia. I'm Thomas Cage.
10: According to a 2018 report, Atlanta residents who claim city operations damaged their homes continue to face challenges in seeking compensation. Rebecca Hughes reports.
12: That's according to records showing that roughly 74% of 575 home damage claims filed since 2018 were denied. One such denied claim came from an 84-year-old woman who experienced water damage due to a water pressure surge caused by nearby waterline work. WSB-TV reports that despite contacting the Department of Watershed Management and filing a claim with the city, she was denied assistance. The data reveals a trend of denial for home damage claims, similar to findings in vehicle damage claims related to road hazards. I'm Rebecca Hughes.
10: And I'm Katie Gray.
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13: I'm Cody North with your Big Wolf News Update. The Baxley Athlin County Chamber of Commerce Business Expo will be Thursday, September 10th from 4 until 7 p.m. at the Athlin County Ag Center, 2761 Blackshear Highway in Baxley. 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
10: I'm Katie Gray, GNN Sports. Week one of college football season is here and already halfway done. Joe Moreno explains.
14: It's a great homecoming to Atlanta for Deion Sanders, but at the expense of Georgia Tech. Coach Prime's Colorado Buffaloes score the go-ahead touchdown in the final minute of play, then block a Yellow Jackets game-winning field goal to seal a 14-13 victory over Tech. Kennesaw State also shut out West Georgia on Thursday, 47-0. Tennessee State visits Georgia today at 3 at Sanford Stadium. Charleston Southern plays Georgia Southern. I'm Joe Moreno.
10: Meanwhile, the Braves are playing in perhaps the biggest series of the season over the holiday weekend. Atlanta won their first game in the four-game set against Philadelphia 5-2 Friday night, extending their lead in the NL East to 5 games. Atlanta's Chris Sale outdueled Christopher Sanchez in a matchup of the two baseball's best pitchers. The two teams face off again tonight around 6 p.m. That's sports. I'm Katie Gray with

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5: From the Weather Channel, I'm Jeff Eno. We will see partly cloudy skies drop back to 75. Now, along the coast, we drop those heat advisories, mostly clear, sliding back to 77. For our Sunday, inland, straight to scattered showers and storms, some early fog, increasing clouds at 97, the high heat index around 107. We'll see the showers become likely along the coast. Could hear thunder, high around 95. Sunday night, showers and thunderstorms. Decent shot at the rain ahead for Labor Day.

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4: From the Weather Channel, I'm Jeff Eno. We will see partly cloudy skies drop back to 75. Now along the coast, we drop those heat advisories, mostly clear, sliding back to 77. For our Sunday, inland, straight to scattered showers and storms, some early fog, increasing clouds and 97 the high. Heat index around 107. We'll see the showers become likely along the coast. Could hear thunder, high around 95. Sunday night, showers and thunderstorms. Decent shot at the rain ahead for Labor Day.
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4: From the Weather Channel, I'm Jeff Eno. We will see partly cloudy skies drop back to 75. Now along the coast, we drop those heat advisories, mostly clear, sliding back to 77. For our Sunday, inland, straight to scattered showers and storms, some early fog, increasing clouds, and 97 the high. Heat index around 107. We'll see the showers become likely along the coast. Could hear thunder, high around 95. Sunday night, showers and thunderstorms. Decent shot at the rain ahead for Labor Day.
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